0: 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We just heard Good to You by Kid Y, and before that was Lover Like Her by Lady Monday. Lady Monday is an awesome R&B duo that's coming on Local Live, our weekly live in-studio program, a few weeks from now, so feel free to tune in to hear them on October 4th at 10 p.m. Anyways, welcome to Super Music Hour Go Time. I'm DJ Humble Rat, and today I have not one, but two special guests in the booth with me. However, I'm kind of lying because only one is here right now. You can go ahead and introduce yourself. What is that? Is that the line? Oh, wait.
1: My mic's not even on.
2: Hello. Hello, I'm Katie.
0: Hi, Katie.
2: Hi, DJ Humble Rat.
0: What's up? How are you feeling tonight?
2: I'm feeling energized, excited, really hyped for this experience.
0: I am so glad.
2: How are you feeling?
0: I'm feeling great. I'm also really excited. So the point of my show every week is going to be to try and highlight some nice local artists playing some chill music in the booth live for us. But this is my first week that I've got someone to come on. So my good friend John should be here in about 20 minutes. He has some awesome music. He plays guitar for Martin Leone. He's a pretty cool guy. Anyways, for now, we're going to listen to some more awesome bands that have played for KVRX before, but make sure to stay tuned for John's appearance at 7:30. Here is Duende by Los Alcos.

0: All right, hello, hello. We just heard Linto by Baldemar. Before that was Rat Race by UV, and before that was Can't Stand the Sunshine by Window Shop. In other exciting news, our second guest of the evening has just arrived. A very warm welcome to Mr. John Colombo.
1: Hey,
0: John.
1: Thank you for having me. Hello, hello.
0: Say hi to the people, introduce yourself.
1: Hello, everyone. My name is John Colombo, and I am now a graduate student here. And I just got out of my first and last class of today.
0: Nice.
1: Yeah.
0: Okay. Yeah, so we're going to hear one of John's unreleased songs here in a second, but first I've got some underwriting to play.
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0: All right, we're back. Awesome song.
1: Thank you.
2: 10 out of 10.
0: 10 out of 10. Agreed. Yeah. So, tell us about your song, your inspiration,
1: your writing process. It's hilarious, actually.
0: Oh, okay.
1: I didn't like intend it to be this way, but as I started writing the lyrics for it, I think Love Island was going on at the time, and it sounds like it's like Sincere's point of view, which is. Yeah,
0: it
1: take
0: sounds
1: that
0: like
1: as you will,
0: point
1: bro.
0: Of view?
2: I've never seen
0: like
2: it.
0: Somebody from Love Island.
1: Yes. Oh, y'all haven't seen. Sorry.
0: Neither of us
1: sorry.
0: Are Love Island heads. I'm sorry.
2: Not yet.
1: Sorry.
2: You can convince us.
0: Gotcha. Yeah.
1: But yeah, I guess that's what the song's about. But
0: about Love Island.
1: Yeah, but it's up for interpretation
0: okay.
1: for sure.
0: Nice. Cool. What's like your songwriting process?
1: I'd say for this song specifically. No, I pretty much do this with every song. I definitely start with guitar. I play like a cool melody I like or some chords that I like.
0: Okay.
1: Probably just lay that over some drums and then I kind of word vomit like just a melody I like and then literally just like write lyrics that fit in that. In those syllables and those.
0: Okay, interesting. Yeah, yeah. I feel like that makes sense. I know a lot of people like to write lyrics first and then say, yes. Then like the melodies come to them from that, but.
1: I will say I have a huge respect for those people because like my lyrics are, if you just like look at them on a page, dookie. I don't know what I'm talking about.
2: But hey, they sound
0: I
2: good.
0: I feel like the best lyrics are kind of like that though.
1: Yeah. Like,
0: my thing with songs is I hate when they're too like on the nose. That's
1: okay.
0: Like my biggest pet peeve.
1: Really? Okay, then you'll probably hate my songs.
0: What?
2: Get out.
0: No, I'm sure I'll like them.
2: I have a question.
1: Yeah.
0: Yeah, go for it.
2: Do you have any, like, random superstitions you have when writing or, like, playing?
1: Superstitions? Not really a superstition, but I'm a big believer in, like, no distractions.
2: Mm-hmm.
1: Like, I don't want to be scrolling my phone while I'm, like, writing or anything like that. I want to kind of have a day to myself. I feel like I write best when I have so much other things going on in my life because it's a great escape. Mm-hmm. And there's even like a way people go about writing and they only want to use analog gear, no computers at all, no digital like workstation, like Logic or anything like that at all. I think that's cool, but.
0: That is cool.
1: Yeah. Yeah.
2: I respect it.
1: Yeah.
0: What is that song you just played called?
2: Yeah.
1: It's called Want the Feeling. Very close to The Feeling by Steve Lacy.
0: No.
2: But you want the feeling.
0: But you yeah, want exactly. the feeling.
1: It's different. It's way
2: very different.
1: Way different.
0: Okay, well, feel free to go ahead and play us another song.
1: Yes, okay. So this next song I'm going to play, IRL LARPing, it's called it's called Anymore. I wrote it in 2024. I say that question mark as if you guys know when I wrote it.
0: 2024.
1: It was a weird point in my life. I think I had a lot of things going on. But I'm most proud of this song, honestly,
0: okay.
1: in my
0: awesome.
1: Discography. So
0: cool. Yeah. Excited to hear. Take it away.

0: was amazing.
1: That was beautiful.
2: Thank you, guys.
0: Your voice is so angelic.
2: Thank you. Thank you.
1: Yeah,
2: wow.
1: This is a beautiful time in the booth right now.
0: I'm going to cry.
2: I was worried. I didn't drink any water before this.
1: Well, you sound great. Yeah.
2: Thank you. Thank you.
0: I can't imagine you super hydrated. Oh, God. Fuck. Okay. I have a question.
2: Yes.
0: Is there any song that you hear and you wish that you had made yourself?
2: Wrote. Oh, there's multiple.
0: Anyone that sticks out right now?
2: Let's see. Recently, the Lemon Twigs.
1: Oh, I like the Lemon Twigs.
2: Probably, they see the people passing. Whatever song that is, it's not coming to my head. But one of their songs. A lot of Beatles songs.
1: Yes.
2: D'Angelo. Everything he touches is like gold. So
1: that's beautiful.
2: Yeah.
1: I know you play for Martin Leone. Do you do any other performing around Austin? Like, do you ever do your own shows or do you just play for him?
2: Good question. I play guitar for him. I've been playing for him for a couple years now. Mm-hmm. I do play my own shows at times. I don't really have like a set band or anything, but the same. Sure. I low-key just steal his band when it's time for me to play.
1: Okay.
2: But I've also played South by Southwest with this rapper named Vintage
1: J. Awesome.
2: That was pretty cool.
1: Yeah.
2: I went on tour this summer with Tobias Lund. He's cool. Like this soul pop artist in Austin.
1: Mm-hmm.
2: He's super cool. I'm playing for this guy named Sooth. He used to be a part of KVRX, actually.
1: Oh, really?
2: Reyna's brother.
1: Oh, gotcha. Okay.
2: Yes, yes. And, yeah, that's kind of everyone I play for currently.
1: Do you have any shows coming up?
2: Coming up. I know I have one for Martin Leone. It's in the co-op parking lot. It's sometime in October. I think it's on a Tuesday. I'd have to double check.
1: Okay, cool.
2: And Eddie Angel. I'm playing with Eddie Angel.
1: Oh, really?
2: I'm playing guitar for Eddie Angel at Rock the Park.
1: Okay, cool.
2: At the end of October.
1: KVRX is our big Eddie Angel fan.
2: Yes. Yeah, no, I love Eddie Angel. He's great.
1: He's pretty awesome, yeah.
0: He's an angel.
1: He really is.
0: Very
1: sweet.
2: He sounds like an angel.
1: He does. He really does. Yeah. Any other questions from KVRX?
0: I've got a really serious one.
1: Oh, yeah.
2: Oh, okay.
0: If you had to choose one liquid to swim through, what liquid would it be?
2: Like once?
0: Like any liquid that's not water.
2: Once. Like this is different from the question that's like replace water with something.
0: Yeah,
2: else,
0: just
2: right?
0: One time. Like you just swim through it. It doesn't have to be practical. It could be lava.
2: Probably just to fulfill like the Willy Wonka fantasies. Probably just like a melted chocolate.
0: That sounds
1: pretty
0: wonderful.
1: Nice.
2: Yeah.
1: Velvety smooth.
2: Yeah.
0: Wow, I've never heard that answer.
2: Yeah.
0: That's a pretty
2: good one. I'd probably drown in it.
0: But then you'll go happy.
1: You'd come out the other side a stronger man.
0: Yeah.
2: True that. That was a good question, though.
1: Speaking of velvety smooth, do you want to play another song? Yeah.
2: You can play another one. Let me dig through my brain.
1: Okay.
2: And see what I know.
1: Sounds good.

0: Alrighty, that was Drowned by Black Tambourine, and before that was The Girls Distracted by Saturday Looks Good to Me. Two excellent bands, I must say.
1: Yeah.
0: Anyways, I believe John has another song for us.
1: Do
0: you want to tell us about your song?
1: Yes, this one is called For You, and I'm not sure if she's listening, but this was for my girlfriend when we first met. I guess it worked. We've been dating for about a year, almost 2 years now.
0: Cute. So. Okay,
1: so
0: I'm
1: excited
0: to hear.
1: This one's called For You. It's very soul.
2: Shout out
0: John's girlfriend.
1: Her name is Lane.
0: Shout out Lane. Okay.
1: Yes, shout out Lane.

0: Very beautiful. Excellent work, John.
1: Thank you very much. Thank you for having me.
0: Yeah, of course. Yeah. I guess we're nearing the end of our time, but I did want to ask, when did you start like playing any instruments in general, or like how did you get your music start?
1: For sure. I grew up, my dad was in like a little cover jam band.
0: Oh, really?
1: And
0: what
1: covers
0: did they do?
1: He did a lot of Eraserheads. They're this Filipino rock band.
0: Okay, sick.
1: And a lot of Beatles. I grew up in England, so it was a lot of like...
2: What?
1: Yeah, I was born and raised, in it. I was born and raised, and then I moved here in 2015. But my dad put me on a lot of good stuff, for sure. So he taught me how to play guitar.
0: Okay, nice. Mm-hmm. That's a good place to start, for sure.
1: For sure.
0: Yeah. Do you have a favorite, like, show you've played in Austin? Favorite show you've attended? Just in general. I guess it doesn't have to be in Austin.
1: I had my, like, first solo... Well, I've done a couple solo shows, but my favorite one I've done here in Austin is definitely at Cheer Up Charlie's.
0: Okay.
1: It was for American Islander AAPI. Pacific...
0: Asian American.
1: Yes,
0: Pacific
1: right. I should know that. But yeah. It was a really cool show. We had a couple of great bands on the bill. What are the names? Also,
0: hey, you remember they're great, and that's what matters. Yeah,
1: but that was fun. A lot of people came out.
0: Nice. Yeah. What about favorite one you've attended?
1: The Lemon Twigs was a fantastic show. I watched them, the Paper Tiger in San Antonio.
0: Nice. I think they're coming to Ballroom in a few months.
1: Yeah, I'm there.
0: Yeah, I'm going to try and go also. I think they might be working with K-Rex. I don't quote that's me on awesome. That, but that's we'll awesome. See.
1: That and the Maria's at ACL.
0: Mm.
1: Yeah. That
0: great
1: was
0: band.
1: Awesome.
0: Her voice is just so like soothing.
1: Yeah, I cried.
0: Aww. Didn't you also see Alice Phoebe Lou recently?
1: I wish I did. Oh. I wish I did,
0: I
1: and I'm mad I didn't.
0: Going.
1: I'm really mad I didn't.
0: Yeah, I love her. Well, speaking of, I guess, those artists, do you have any artists that stick out as your biggest musical inspiration? Yeah.
1: It definitely varies, but I have to say
0: that first song you played was giving me a little Elliott Smith.
1: Oh, for sure. Like, during that period of my life, I was only listening to Elliott Smith, Alex G.
0: Shout Katie out. Over here sure. loves
1: yeah.
0: Elliott Smith.
1: Yeah.
2: He's the best. Rest in peace, King.
1: Rest in peace, my boy. But it definitely ranges from time period to time period. Right now it's D'Angelo, which was, like, kind of explained the unreleased one a little bit. But consistently, it's probably Steve Lacy.
0: Okay.
1: Yeah. He's awesome.
0: He has great music.
1: He, like, made me pick my guitar back up again during, like, COVID.
0: That's sweet.
2: I just got chills. Mm-hmm. I'm not even joking.
0: Maybe this will make me pick my guitar back
1: hey,
0: up.
1: I hope so. John I hope I'm your Steve Lacy. Yeah,
0: exactly.
2: Write a song about that.
1: Yeah.
0: Katie, do you have any other questions?
2: If you could have... basic question. If you could have a superpower, what would it be?
1: That's so funny. Because we get asked this all the time at, like, our work.
2: Oh, really?
1: Yeah. I always am along the lines of, like, teleportation or super speed.
0: Mm, okay.
2: Super speed? Over flying?
1: Yeah, because, like, bro, just get a ticket. You know? Super speed, who has that?
0: That's true. That's true.
2: Who can fly?
0: That's true.
2: With their wings.
1: Pilots. What's his name? Nathan. Nathan for you. Nathan Fielder.
2: The best pilot out there.
1: Yes.
0: We're big Nathan Fielder fans. Over
1: yes.
0: Here.
1: Oh, my God. Good.
2: That
1: good.
2: Movie that's coming out.
0: Yes. We'll be
2: We're
0: there.
2: Watching yes, yes, it. Any music questions?
0: Yeah, I guess that's more important.
2: Do you have... Did I already ask you if you have a favorite song?
1: No,
2: I don't
1: you
2: think
1: didn't.
2: So. That's another basic, but important.
1: That's so
2: that's
1: hard.
2: Like so hard.
1: That is so
2: in the moment, though. Right now.
0: Yeah, right now. What are
1: okay,
0: you?
1: Okay.
0: What's
1: on
0: your
1: the
0: gut
1: note
0: instinct
1: of Steve Lacy? I think the best song he's made is either "Sunshine" or "Playground." "Playground" is such a great song. It's very Prince inspired.
0: Okay, I haven't really dived into his discography, but I'll listen to these racks.
1: You need to. Playground and Sunshine. Sunshine's
0: okay.
1: a popular one. You'll know that one.
0: Okay, yeah.
1: Top of your head. Yeah.
2: Playground. We're going to go to a playground after this and just listen
0: and
2: to
0: listen
2: that.
0: To
1: yes.
2: On
1: Get in character. Yeah.
2: Just for you.
1: Thank you.
0: Well, we've got about a minute left. Where can people find your music to listen
1: to? It's everywhere that people listen to music.
0: Is Apple? It just under your name? Just
1: yeah,
0: John
1: it's under my name.
0: Okay, awesome.
1: JonColambo.
0: Okay.
1: But yeah. Thank you so much for having me.
0: Well, that's all the time we've got. Thank you so much for coming. This was
1: thank
0: so nice
1: you.
0: And beautiful.
2: Yeah.
1: Thank you for having
2: my
1: me.
2: My soul's been soothed.
1: This was really fun.
0: I'm healed.
2: Yeah.
0: Okay. Thanks for tuning in. Stay tuned. We've got a great show coming up after us. Thanks for listening to KVRX Austin, 91.7 FM, HD1 and HD2. Bye-bye.
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4: Indian classical music today is more alive than ever before in India, and its root is traced back to thousands of years. Though books were written from time to time on the science of music, they were not written down in notations. Music was handed down through ages from master to disciple, and thus was enriched by...
5: You should have faded that out.
0: Okay, sorry guys, I had to interrupt Mr. Ravi Shankar there, because it's time for my show. This is Menagerie, my name is DJ Dogfish, aka Jose, and today I have a very special guest. Could you please introduce yourself?
6: My name is DJ PNG. Hello. Host of Far East of East.
0: Yes.
6: I am pumped for this episode.
0: I'm very excited as well. Could you explain what animal you chose today and maybe why you chose that animal?
6: Yes. I can do that for you.
0: Thank you.
6: Condor is the animal.
0: Andean condor.
6: The Andean condor of the genus, the only extant species of the genus Vultur. We chose it. I chose it because I like a Chuchukimi Mamani Kondori of Loki Yamaka.
0: Stop. Why is that playing? I'm so confused. Okay, sorry to interrupt you. Keep talking.
6: No, condors are cool animals. The Longhorn Furries table drew me as a vulture of some sort.
0: So really, it's your spirit animal.
6: It is my spirit animal. I think I would love to be a bird. So
0: that would be cool. And we're going to learn some awesome facts about them today.
6: Hell.
0: But yeah, me and Alex and lovely Rosemary went to see Los Tutanaka for Levitation on Friday at Elysium, and it was an experience. I really enjoyed it. It was very beautiful, and you guys are going to hear some of them today. But first, let's get some condor facts, just some general facts. The Andean condor, scientific name Vultur griffus. It's only found in the Andes Mountains and the Pacific coasts of the Pacific... Oh, no, the adjacent coasts of the Pacific Ocean. And it's one of two vulture species known as the condor, besides the California condor. And the name condor comes from the Quechua word for Andean condor, which is kuntur. But yeah, we're going to play some music now. This one isn't as related thematically, but you'll see why we chose this song. Do you want to introduce it, Alex?
6: This next song is Condor Time by Condor 44. We thought it would be a good intro track for this episode. Condor 44 comes from Tokyo. They're signed to Daisawa Records, formed by Hiroshi Sasaki and Nobuyuki Ajima. And then they added Chikako Ishida. And the trio have been making good music since 2000. This track, Condor Time, comes from their album DB. Recently got some pretty good notoriety. I think a lot of people who listen to this type of music have heard of this album, released in spring 2002, making a resurgence in the Big 26. I'm a big fan of this band. I've cried to this album.
0: Wow.
6: So this is like really, really good stuff.
0: It's the power of music,
6: folks.
0: It's
6: the power of music.
0: And it's a great sort of bridge between our shows, because your show is Asian music.
6: My show is Far East of East. We spin the best music of Asia. And I've played Condor 44 to this on my show before. So
0: yeah, check that out. Thursdays, is it also 8 to 9?
6: Thursdays, 8 to 9. So
0: okay,
6: if
0: yeah.
6: you have a routine that's similar on Tuesdays and Thursdays and you want to tune into college radio, go for it. Don't even put your hand on that dial.
0: Okay, let's get into some freaking music with Condor Time.
6: Let's do it.
0: It's Condor Time, folks.
6: It's Condor Time.

It's Condor Time. That was Condor Time by Condor 44. And now we're going to get into some less literal connections. Today's episode is mainly going to be on Andean indigenous and Andean folk music and several different takes on it, as you'll come to hear. Before we introduce the music more, let's talk about the Andean condor. Indian condors have wingspans up to 3.3 meters and can weigh up to 33 pounds, which makes them the largest bird of prey in the world. They're pretty friggin' big if you look up a picture of them next to a human. It'll blow your mind. They're also the largest flying land bird in the Western Hemisphere and the heaviest flying animal by average weight. They're mostly black. They have mostly black feathers, but they have a ruffle of white feathers around their neck and a band of white feathers on their wings. And their head is bald and ugly and red. The males have this big comb on their head and also a wattle like a turkey. So that's how you can differentiate them, because the females don't have that. And actually, unlike the norm in most birds of prey, the males are bigger than the females, because in most birds of prey, the females are bigger to protect the nest. But yeah, let's get into some more music. We mentioned seeing Los Tutanaca over the weekend, and you might have heard of them. They're pretty big right now, pretty critically acclaimed. Their self-titled album that came out last year was voted the number one album of 2025 by Pitchfork, the ultimate indie music authority. But yeah, Los Tutanaca is a sibling duo. It's Alicia Crampton and Joshua Chukimia Crampton, who both have a long history of making music. Joshua Chukimia Crampton is more of a guitar-based sort of shoegaze, atmospheric, I guess, I don't think you could call it rock, but... And then Alicia Crampton has been making a lot of, like, epic collage, mashup, like, bringing in all sorts of influence in their electronic music, but mostly... What they both pay heritage to in their music is their Andean heritage. Their family is from Bolivia, even though they were born in California. They belong to the Pacahaki Nation of Bolivia, and their great-great-grandparents were Aymara leaders who fought for sovereignty from the Spanish. But yeah, their music is very cool, very unique. I don't know if I know anything else that sounds like it. It's very modern, but at the same time, indigenous with the music. And you'll hear it in this next song. And this is the one they opened with when we saw them, actually. It's called Huayno Fuhu. And Huayno is a genre of Andean music where, I don't know, you'll hear it. It's kind of a weird take on it, but it's also a type of dance. But yeah, Huayno Fuhu by Los Tutanaca.

0: All right, that was Waino Fuhu by Los Tutanaka. As I mentioned, Waino is sort of a type of Andean music that comes from pre-Columbian times. And Fuhu also means spring, like a spring of water, which is pretty cool. Speaking of meanings, Los Tutanaka means the moths in Aymara. But yeah, what did you think of that show, Alex?
1: That show was really good, and I really wish I wore earplugs, because I couldn't, like, walk straight. Like, after, like, my vestibular system definitely got messed up. They go crazy loud.
0: I know, their third song was just this crazy wall of sound. It was insane. And it was like 10 minutes long. It felt like it would never end. Yeah. But after, it was worth it. Like, I wanted it to end in the moment, but it was worth it, I think.
1: It commanded your attention. I don't know. They were like one of my favorite sets from Levitation Fest, and I was very, very glad to catch them live. It's definitely a more powerful feeling, and they play it all live. Like, this repetitive stuff is like, they just did that.
0: No loopers.
1: And it was like the exact same. Like, it was perfectly in time.
0: Also, they wear these awesome costumes when they perform. God. It's like these green sort of like vaquero outfits, but it's like embroidered with like felt and all these like cool faces and like indigenous like symbols, and it was just really awesome. And they have big like green hats. You guys got to look that up. Los Tutanaka live. But yeah, let's get into a Condor fact real quick, and then we'll get into our next song. That song was pretty long, 8 minutes long. We got a few long songs today, so you'll hear me speak between most songs. But speaking of long, Andean condors live a really long time. They live to around 50 years old generally, but a condor named Thao, Thaao, of the Beardsley Zoo in Connecticut, lived to 79 years old, which is insane. That's more than, I want to say, most humans in the world, but I don't know the world's life expectancy. And 79 years old, the greatest verified age ever known for a bird. Very fascinating. Big creatures live for a long time. Very graceful. We'll talk more about that later. But let's get into some shorter songs here. This one is by Rebelión Andina, which is a group from Venezuela. Venezuela doesn't have much of the Andes, but I wanted to find a Venezuelan group because I'm from there and I wanted some representation. But yeah, this is a group I could find very little about. I could only find this song on like a low quality YouTube version, but I think it's really cool. It incorporates a lot of like flute and Andean instruments into some rock and even veers into metal at some points, but I think you'll enjoy like I do. It's called Leones Afeitados, or Shaved Lions, by Rebelión Andina. Enjoy. Bang.

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That was Mi Cueva by El Polen, and before that you heard Leones Afeitados by Rebelión Andina. El Polen is a group I only found out when researching music for this episode. Honestly, almost all of these songs I only found when researching this episode, so it's been a really fun time. It's opened my eyes to this new indigenous Andean music, or new to me, very old actually. But yeah, I listened to that album, it's called Fuera de la Ciudad by El Polen, who's from Peru, by the way. So we got a lot of Andean representation today. And it was beautiful. That's just a little sneak peek for you guys. There's a song on there that's like 14 minutes long, but I recommend it. It's very beautiful. Let's do a quick little fact for you guys. Like other vultures, Andean condors are scavengers and they eat the carrion of large animals like deer, llama, alpacas. But more recently, they've actually... their diet mainly consists of domestic animals like horses and cows. And something cool is that they kind of have like a mutually beneficial relationship with other vulture species that are native to South America, because Andean condors are not actually that good at smelling. And there is a certain genus called Cathartes of vultures that lives in South America, and they smell ethyl mercaptan, which is a gas produced by freshly dead animals. So condors kind of just follow these guys to the carcasses. And then the other vultures are kind of too small to start ripping into the big animals. So they want the Andean condor to come so they can open him up to start the feast, which I think is pretty cool. This next one is by a new country as well, from Chile. It's a group called Los Jaivas. You might have heard of them. They're one of the more popular ones today. They're pretty cool. They combine a lot of prog rock elements with sort of Andean imagery and music. I was a big fan of this song. I definitely need to dive more into their discography. It's called La Conquistada. Enjoy.

0: Okay, that was La Conquistada by Los Jaivas. What a beautiful, epic song. I was looking this up because I didn't really know what Jaivas mean. That is a term, as a Venezuelan, that's a term that's unfamiliar to me. But apparently it means crab. And then I was curious because growing up, I always called them cangrejos. But it turns out most of the Spanish world says cangrejo. And Jaiva is just sort of a type of crab. It's like an Atlantic swimming crab or something. But only in Chile, where they're from, Jaivas is just the general term for crab. So their band name is The Crabs. Pretty cool. And sort of reflecting how that song sounds to me, very epic and sprawling, I feel like when I think of an Andean condor, I just think of them flying beautifully, soaring in the sky, and I feel like that's what that song is what would be playing. And they can actually fly over 100 miles with a single flap of their wings. Almost all of their flapping is done when taking off of the ground because they're big fat birds. But after that, they only flap 1% of the time that they're flying and can flap over 100 miles and can stay. I think the longest recorded time between flaps was 5 hours and 17 minutes, which is pretty incredible. And this next song is almost as long as that. It's a 12-minute one, guys. Grab your seatbelts and hold on. It's by a guy named Gato Barbieri, who's a jazz saxophonist from Buenos Aires. So Argentina, another representation. We almost got the Infinity Gauntlet. But it's called... Do you want to say anything, Alex?
1: Don't touch that dial.
0: Yeah, you're eyeing up that mic. I know you got something in the chamber. But yeah, this it's called... Encuentros. It's a jazz epic. It's very beautiful. I found it also searching for songs for this episode, and I hope you like it just as much as I did. Encuentros by Gato Barbieri. Enjoy.

0: Wow, what a journey. That was Encuentros by Gato Barbieri. And it was beautiful. But guys, we only have one more song. So we'll sign off and then I'll tell you a little story before we get into this last one. I've been DJ Dogfish and I'm here with
1: DJ PNG.
0: Yes. And we've had a real fun time exploring this genre with you guys. Thank you for tuning in. Tune in every Tuesday, 8 to 9, just like today. Menagerie, where next week we'll see what animal I pick. Today was the Andean condor, and thank you guys so much for listening. Also, make sure to tune in to Far East of East with DJ PNG right next to me. That's Thursdays, 8 to 9. If you're free 8 to 9 on Tuesdays, maybe you are on Thursdays too. But yeah, let's get into this last one. It's another Los Tutanaca song, but this one, I have a little story for you guys. This song, or this EP that the song is on, is actually based on an Andean folktale. Basically, the EP is called Waka, and Waka means a split in Aymara, and it tells the story of the sun in Aymara folklore. So before the sun, the Aymara lived in an ocean-like state with no time or rules. They lived in darkness, but they were all together, and it was sort of a blissful state. But when the sun arrived, everyone saw each other for the first time, and they were also separated for the first time. The sun's arrival created time and boundaries, marking the beginning of the policed state, or the world we live in today. And I think that's very interesting, because in most cultures, the sun's arrival is sort of seen as a beautiful, wonderful thing, but not for the Aymara. And this song is the second song on the EP, and it represents the arrival of the sun. It's called Wada Wada, which means star. Enjoy, and thank you for listening.

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0: No, seriously, where are we?
1: Shh, hide. They smell good music taste.
0: Wait, I see an entrance over there.
1: Almost there. Okay, we can talk here. Welcome to the Belfry, where even you can eavesdrop on a show of the ages with DJ Sputnik on Saturdays at 3 a.m. I heard in the Belfry that they play the most vexing post-punk, ghastly gothic rock, and slam and dark and new wave. They're here! Remember, it's on KVRS!

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Hello, everyone. We're back with the This Is Our Get Along show. And by we, I mean me, because my co-host is a barely live right now. They were actually in the hospital like yesterday due to a fatal yo-yoing accident. So yeah, it's a solo show tonight. Just me. So it'll be a little, you know, quieter, because she's usually the rowdy one. And I also have maybe about 20,000 to a million assignments to do in the next 48 hours. So I will actually be working on one of those right now. But yeah, she was in the hospital yesterday. She's stable now, unfortunately. Really hoping that changes soon. But yeah, solo show. I won't be talking as much because, again, I have a million things to do. But I will talk a little bit later about, if you're Colombian, I'm Colombian, there was some tragic news today about one of our greatest athletes. I'll be talking about that and how that makes me feel, because I cried earlier because it was just so devastating. But other than that, I'm just going to let the music play for a little bit. That was Banks by Baritalia, also known as my favorite band ever. And this next song is How to Behave by Cloud the Witch. And yeah, I'll talk to y'all in a little bit, but enjoy the show. There will be a lot of music tonight. No, a lot less banter. I can only do so much by myself, you know what I mean? So yeah, goodbye.

Hi, I'm back. One second. Disclaimer, I had to make this playlist very last second because I was rushing to make food and blah blah and the. So we will be jumping from genres a lot. So like usually we try to do like genres are kind of like in like the same grouping and then like we talk again, and then like okay switch genres. Right now y'all are about to I don't even know. So if you want like a specific vibe. I'm so sorry. I'm so sorry. And I still love you all the same. But, yeah, no, we're not doing that right now. Also, y'all just getting, like, a taste of, like, how I listen to music. I just have a huge playlist of, like, what, 5,000 songs? And I just shuffle it every single day. So, you will understand what I feel like every single day. Okay, goodbye. Again, I'm playing. I already said that. But, again, how to be high... How to Behave by Claw the Witch. Next is Mr. Fantastic by Tiba. Okay, bye.

0: this is Asian Glow. You're listening to KVRX radio station. It's very windy here. I'm at the Austin South by Southwest. Thank you very much.
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Hello, I'm back. Sorry, I'm kind of super kind of locked in right now. Maybe. I don't know, man. I'm just doing what I'm doing. But yeah, y'all heard a lot of songs. I can backtrack a little bit. I think I said Back to This by Lasky Reed. I think I introduced that song, but I'm not sure. Christmas Lights by The Motifs. Yes, I'm playing a Christmas song in September. Do I care? Not even a little bit. Low Doser by Sarah Widows. Great band. I saw them open for Duster like 4 years ago. And I honestly like them a lot more than Duster Live. And also, I kind of like them a lot more than Duster just in general now. Tool by Exum. Body Parts by Magna Carta. Also saw them like last November, I think. And what else? Low Tide, you just heard Low Tide by the Belinda Butchers. So anyway, as I said earlier, tragic news in the Colombian fandom. James Rodriguez retired today from the Colombian national team. Not like in total, but that's all we really care about. Because to be fair, I mean, he was good at Real Madrid and at Bayern Munich, but he's like known for like his national team like stuff. You know what I mean? So when he's like he's retiring, like that's very sad. Like my first World Cup that I like remember was the 2014 one. I was alive for 2006 and 2010. But when I was 4, bro, I don't know what I was doing. Was I even conscious? Does it even count? I don't know. But I was 8 in 2014. For the World Cup. Also, wait, we didn't even make the 2010 World Cup. Anyway, 2014 World Cup. And James was like a new guy on the block. He was young. And like, I remember back then, like our best player was Radamel Falcao, our striker. But he got injured, in a friendly or, no. Not a friendly. He got injured like very soon before like the World Cup was about to start. And so everyone was like, bro, like it's over. Like, oh my God, like our best players got injured. Which, I mean, is fair because he was like one of the best players in the world at that time. Like he was a striker. And at that time, he was like competing with like Ronaldo and like Messi. Like, I mean, they were still better, you know. But he was like, I think he was like third in goals that season or something. I don't know. I forgot. But anyway, so we didn't have like a star player kind of, I guess, at the time. So we start the World Cup and then boom, James, he's like, I don't even know how old he is at this point. Maybe like 21. Honestly, I don't know. And he pulls up and he gets the golden boot. He scores 6 goals in the tournament. We make it to the quarterfinals, I believe. Unfortunately lose to Brazil off of a really good, honestly, David Luiz free kick, but that tore maybe every single Colombian citizen's heart to pieces. But it's okay because, I mean, you play like for the passion, right? Like you don't always have to like win. And also like, are we really going to win? Like I'm hoping we're going to win, but like, it's always going to be like the big top dogs. You know what I mean? But we played well. We were like a dark horse, and it was because of James. And now he's one of like maybe like top 3 at least, like all time Colombian players, in my opinion. Like him, and then like Falcao, and then like El Pibe, which is like a legendary guy from like the 80s and 90s, like an icon, just like in pop culture in general. So yeah, I mean, it's really sad to see him retire. I'm really sad. Like, it, like that's like he was like my whole like childhood. Like when I would go to visit Colombia, like that's like all I heard, bro. Like it's him. Like that's it's like he put the country on his back. Not that like our team sucked or anything. Like no, we had good players, but like it was his team. He made it. He like took it. He took that team for himself, and he. Bro, and it was like so beautiful. He was like the star boy. He was a star boy. So yeah, he retired today from the Colombian national team, la Selección Colombia, Colombiana.
And, I mean, yeah. Honestly, it's fair, though, because in the past World Cup, I mean, he's, like, what, 35 now or something? He's old, you know what I mean? He's not bad by any means. Like, he's still intelligent, and he can, like, slow down the game and stuff like that. But he's not young anymore. He can't run that much anymore. His defense can be a little lackluster. And he didn't play that great in the World Cup. Honestly, a lot of our players didn't. It was actually really sad. Like, our best player, Luis Diaz, who's, like, one of the best wingers in the world, played like some poop. Like, I'm not gonna lie, he played like some poop. And it made me so sad. I was like, bro, like, I was excited. I was so excited to watch the World Cup because we didn't make the last one. And in 2018, James got injured. And so, like, we didn't stand, like, that much of a chance. And so, like, this is, like, my first time watching the World Cup in, like, a while, where it's, like, well, like, we actually, like, we're, like, we have, like, a good squad going in. Like, obviously, we're not going to be the favorites. Like, we're never going to be the favorites. I mean, maybe one day. But, like, well, we can be, like, a dark, like, we're, like, a dark horse. And, unfortunately, the people that we're supposed to be, like, looking up to and, like, take us to, like, the promised land, like, they didn't perform. Luis Suarez, our striker, who played incredibly well for Sporting that season. I think he scored, like, 36 goals. I don't even know. He had, like, a team of the season card in the FIFA. Like, he played well, like, during the season. Farted all over everything in the World Cup. Bro, that guy, like, I'm not gonna hate too much on, like, my country, my players, but, bro, oh, my God, that guy, bro, oh, my God. But, you know, it happens. It was still fun to watch. We lost to Switzerland on pens, because we always lose on pens, because, like, I don't know, bro, whatever. But, I mean, we had some good moments in the first game against Uzbekistan. Cucho Hernandez did this, like, crazy assist to Campas. Hey, bro, he was fighting against a defender, like, on the right wing, and he, like, fell over, and he, like, rolled under him, like, He was getting rolled like a freaking pizza roller, and he got back up, not crying for a foul, because, again, I mean, you know, in soccer, like, that happens a lot, and, I mean, I get it, like, it's smart, you know, get the foul, but no, he played through that, got back up, and just swung his body, boom, perfect center to the box. Capaz is there for a header. It was beautiful, bro. Like, actually, like, assist of the tournament. Am I biased? Absolutely. Was it fire? Also, absolutely. You know what I mean? So, I don't know. But I love watching it. It was, like, I love, like, it's, like, I get so passionate, like, for my country, like, my culture. Because, unfortunately, I wasn't born there. I was born in the United States. I was born in Texas. So, sometimes I'm, like, dang, like, I'm not as Colombian as I can be. It's, like, oh, you know, like, I miss that culture. And I miss visiting. I haven't visited in a few years. So, like, when I could go to, like, watch parties and, like, whoa, like, I'm surrounded by, like, a bunch of Colombian people. Like, I remember this one time I was watching, I think it was, like, the Dominican Republic of Congo game. I went, and I was hungry. So, like, I asked this, like, family next to me. They had some empanadas. And I was like, oh, like, how much are they selling for? And I forgot what it's, like a dollar. I don't know. $3. And then, like, the dad was just like, oh, like, do you want some? And I was like, wait, are you for real? He was like, yeah, take it, you got it. And I was like, bro, like, oh my God, like it's like the embrace of the culture. It made me so emotional. And they were pretty good too. So, yeah, I went on a little rant about whatever, Colombia, you know, go Colombia. Hispanic Heritage Month started today. I'm so sorry this show wasn't a Hispanic Heritage, like, themed show. It was released last second, and also my co-host is also Latina, so I feel like we should, you know, save it for next week, and then we can, like, make a playlist with, like, Spanish music and, you know, celebrate the culture and blah blah blah. So right now, just a little freelancing, you know what I mean? But yeah, I think I said everything I was gonna say. I kind of went on a rant, but thank you for listening, and we still got more. We still got more music. We got. actually a lot of music left. I don't know if it's all gonna play. We'll see though.
Next song up is Mirror Match by Lip Critic. And you're listening to KVRX 91.7. None of the hits all of the time, I think. What?

suck it down with a straw. Tell you come get a piece as if I'm packing heat and meat. I'm sweating like a pig while I piss in the wind. It's a goddamn hurricane out here, boys.

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4: 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That's li.me.

0: 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This is DJ Girl You Want. Claire, do you want to say something?
1: I don't know how to work it.
0: Okay, just talk.
1: Hi.
0: Okay, this is my friend Kalaya. She is shadowing me. Welcome to the station. Welcome to KBRX. And welcome to my friends who are listening. This is my first time being, like, on the air, actually on the waves, and not just streaming on HD2. So that's very exciting for me. First off, I'll tell you a little bit about my show. It's called The Red Yarn Hour. So basically what I do is I take a bunch of different kinds of songs, different genres, different artists, different whatever, and I piece them together with little connections. Could be a similar sample, chord progression, something, producer, you know. And I give you guys till the end of the second song for you to figure out what you think it could be, and then I'll tell you what it is in case you are still stuck. So first off, we're going to start with Eye on the Bat by Palehound.

All right, that was Palehound with Eye on the Bat. So one thing about those guys, well, actually, I'm not going to tell you because it'll spoil the surprise for the next song, which, again, for my new listeners, I'm not going to tell you what the connection is until after this next one, which is Equals MC Squared by my one true loves, Big Audio Dynamite. Here they are.

0: The Lone Ranger. You're Jack the Lad.
1: Putting a little stick of that. Putting the finest old flash little twerp.
0: He's an ignorant boy. And I'm a dating from. United we stand, divided we're numb.
1: Who is left holding this body, baby? I don't think it's too bad a clientele. They're a bunch of liars and ruthless. Give them a bit.

Hey guys, so you may have noticed that they say Hall of Fame Baseball there in Eclipse Squared. And what was the first song about? But keeping your eye on the bat. Sounds like pretty good advice for someone trying to get in the Hall of Fame. Next up, we've got Died, Dead, and Red by Jack Nietzsche. All right, keep yours open.

So that was Die, Dead, and Red by Jack Nitzsche. It's composed by him from the score of Performance, released in 1970. And it's a film starring Mick Jagger, which is pretty cool. Show about music and such. But the reason why I played it is because Equals MC Squared samples dialogue from that movie. So it's the court scene when Mick Jagger is speaking. And yeah, I thought that's pretty cool. They do some pretty incredible samples. It's Mick Jones from The Clash. And at some point, I believe it's in The Globe, he like samples himself. So he samples Should I Stay or Should I Go? What a mind on that guy. What a fantastic fella. All right, next up, we've got I Can't Get No Satisfaction by Guitar Wolf.

0: So that was I Can't Get No Satisfaction, which is very obviously a cover of a Rolling Stones song, but I really, really love what Guitar Wolf does with it. And like I mentioned, performance stars Mick Jagger. And you know what Mick Jagger's in? The Rolling Stones. After this, I've got Miserlou, the original version by, goodness gracious, Tedros Dimitriades, which is an Egyptian group. And then after that song, I'm going to throw some ads your way. And then, yeah. And then I'll tell you about more about these songs. Okay, I'll see you soon. Don't go. Don't turn that dial.
1: The blood pours down these chutes. Mangled flesh slurps. Mangled flesh. The elongating knife. The blood pours down these chutes. Mangled flesh. The blood pours down these chutes.
2: The rapidity knife.
1: The elongating knife. And the mangled flesh slurps into these large
3: 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Yes? 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
0: Okay, here's Miserlou by Tedros Dimitriades.

So that was Miserloo, and you guys maybe are familiar with a version of that song that is way more like surf rocked out, and is the main theme in Pulp Fiction. So what I'll say about this is kind of, really, I just wanted to play these two songs, but I think there is a more like symbolic and like maybe like threadbare yarn string between these two songs. But I feel like Guitar Wolf is kind of like LARPing America and just is really obsessed with like the idea and like aesthetic of like 60s America, even though they're from like 90s Japan. Like, that just makes me giggle. They cover a lot of like classic American songs. They also have a very good cover of Summertime Blues. And then with Dick Dale, who performed Miserloo for Pulp Fiction, he's actually Egyptian, and so he's like paying kind of homage to his roots with this song. But it's also kind of helps like Quentin Tarantino like just kind of embody something that he has like no business being in. Like, I think Pulp Fiction is set in the 90s because of the way that it deals with like with drugs and like with like the mob and like race, but it's like, it feels like you're watching a movie about the 50s, mostly because of the diner scene. If you can't tell, I like that movie quite a bit. But I just think those are kind of fun. And when I heard the two back to back earlier today, I was like, you know what? There's something there. I'll put that on my show. Next up, we've got something that I've been bumping a lot recently. Just something that is just so beautiful. Just a really like sonically incredible song, I think. It's Vastipol, performed, I believe, also written by Elizabeth Cotton. Here you go.

Well, now here's something just super interesting. Elizabeth Cotton was a lefty. She was a southpaw guitarist, and she played her guitar. You can actually see this album cover if this is what's displaying when you stream it. She's got a normal right-handed acoustic just turned upside down. That's what Paul McCartney did when he first learned. They just restring it. But she actually didn't restring it, and she just played it that way, which is, I think, really, really interesting. So your pick guard's kind of, you know, useless. But it's really interesting the way that she uses that tuning, that open D tuning, in conjunction with, like, the upside-down backwards guitar. I can't imagine trying to, like, tune my guitar to play that. But it sounds really awesome. And the connection there is that Dick Dale, who covers the previous song, Miser Lou, in kind of that more, like, wipe-out-y sound. He was also a left-handed guitarist who played his guitar upside-down. But he did restring it, and he was more of an electric fella. So next up, we've got, for me personally, an oldie but a goodie. We're bringing this out from, like, the eighth grade, like, sophomore year of high school era playlist. This is Mood Ring Baby by Field Medic.

Below. Just a great crushing song for 11:37 p.m. in the deep dark night. Anyone driving home from a late shift or, I don't know, just a kind of a weird evening, bad first date, whatever. Hope that was awesome for you. Connection there between that song by Field Medic and that by Elizabeth Cotton is that Vastapol is a term for an open D tuning, and Mood Ring Baby is in open D, as are many Field Medic songs, which makes them so beautiful to listen to and also very interesting and easy to play. So thank you to Field Medic, my close and personal friend. Not really, I'm joking around. Next up, our last song, we're going to cut it short this evening. We've got Ovid by Annie DeRusso. And this one, this is a pretty, it's a strong connection, but it's pretty, pretty unique. You may not know if you, you're not really tapped into, well, I can't really say much, but if you guys can figure this out, I'll be really impressed. If you want to call in and try and guess what the connection is between Mood Ring Baby by Field Medic and Ovid by Annie DeRusso, hint, it's more between the artists and the songs. Our booth number is 512-495-5879. That's 512-495-5879. The last four digits are the letters KVRX, which is our call sign, if you did not know. All right, here you go, guys. Last song of the night.

0: So that was Ovid by Annie DeRusso. And you might have some thoughts about what could she have played next? Because Ovid, you know, the literary reference and all. But we're going to cut it there because I'm a little sleepy. But both Field Medic and Annie DeRusso, both these artists have been photographed by the small-time freelancer Gina DeMaio. Works pretty impressive. She kind of caught Boy Genius early. She photographed Gracie Abrams, like, I guess, like 4 years ago, which is when she was still kind of, you know, working her way up there. And Field Medic, I believe, has her photograph of him as his profile image on Spotify. And then Annie DeRusso uses her work for a lot of their promotional materials, which is pretty dang cool. So if you're a photographer, just know, hey, it takes a minute, but you too can be a freelancer. That'd be a neat thing for me to do. Maybe if my journalism and anthropology doesn't work out, I'll do that. Anyway, thank you so much for listening with me tonight. My name's Lucy, aka DJ Girl You Want. This has been the Red Yarn Hour. If you liked it, tune back in next Tuesday at 11. If you didn't like it, you should anyway, because maybe I'll have a chance to win you back. Good night, everybody. We're going to hit you with some ads, and then we're going to hit the next couple hours on auto, I believe. No one else is scheduled. Have a beautiful evening. Drive safe. Sleep well. Good night.
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3: 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In accordance with federal law and FCC regulations, confines the broadcast of indecent material to between the hours of 10 p.m. and 6 a.m. Sensitive listeners and children are advised to tune out during this time.
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4: What's up, folks? You are listening to The Shallow End. I'm your host, DJ Funk, back with a new semester, a new season. This week, we are playing some post-hardcore for y'all. I'm pretty excited about this one. For those who don't know, post-hardcore is after hardcore punk. So as far as what we're listening for characteristics-wise, expect different tempos. It'll be pretty abrasive sometimes, but also I would say all these songs are very, very catchy. So enjoy. Here's one you might recognize, Corona by the Minutemen, and I'll get back to you in a second.

Alrighty, you just heard Polarity by Minutemen, and before that, Corona by Minutemen. You may recognize Corona as the theme for Jackass, one of the great achievements of the 21st century. As you can hear, Minutemen are not necessarily what you might think of when you think of post-hardcore, but they came up in the same scene in Southern California as Black Flag. They were on Greg Ginn's SST Records, and we're still in that scene, and kind of experimenting with the form. They were still doing short songs, but not traditionally what you would think of with hardcore punk, and that's kind of where a lot of the post-hardcore stuff starts. We're going to be moving on to Pink Turns to Blue by Husker Du off their seminal double album Zen Arcade, which really pushed the form for hardcore. And by this time, they were almost completely out of the hardcore scene. They found it too stifling. And then after that, you're going to hear That's When I Reach for My Revolver by Mission of Burma, which isn't necessarily post-hardcore, but definitely adjacent and a precursor to a lot of that stuff. Enjoy.

Well, that might make you want to reach for your revolver. You just heard "That's When I Reach for My Revolver" by Mission of Burma, and before that, "Pink Turns to Blue" by Husker Du. Up next, we have where the post-hardcore scene really started in earnest, which is DC Summer of 85, Revolution Summer. It's the same time frame and place where early emo starts. In fact, we're going to be playing a song by the first real emo band, Rites of Spring, as well. But up first, we have Circles by Dag Nasty, and after that, you'll hear For Want Of by Rites of Spring. Don't touch that dial, folks.

Maybe one day we'll all feel No More Pain. You just heard No More Pain by Embrace. Before that was For Want Of by Rites of Spring. And before that was Circles by Dag Nasty. And that was the Revolution Summer of 85 DC hardcore, post-hardcore bands that also kind of helped create emo. Up next, we're shifting to Chicago for alternative luminary weird dude who, if you look into, he's a bit of a weird creep from some of the things he's written, but anyways, very influential, Steve Albini. We're playing Casimir S. Pulaski Day by Big Black off of their seminal 1987 album Songs About Effing, and then after that we'll have a song by Shellac. Enjoy.

0: That was My Black Ass by Shellac. You heard before that Casimir Pulaski Day by Big Black. And up next we have a song that was produced by Steve Albini. This is Mouth Breather by the Jesus Lizard. And after that, we're going to go into our, before that, sorry, we're going to go into our bottom of the hour sweepers. So stay tuned.
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0: Alrighty, we're back. You're listening to The Shallow End. I'm your host, DJ Funk. This episode is our season premiere, and we're covering post-hardcore. We just listened to two tracks by band Steve Albini was in, Big Black and Shellac. Up next, we have a song by off an album that Steve Albini produced, Mouth Breather by the Jesus Lizard, originally from Austin before they moved to Chicago. And after that, you'll hear a song by Slint. Although Steve Albini didn't produce this album, he did produce their previous one. Alrighty, enjoy.

a sound at the window then. The captain started.

Alrighty, you just heard Good Morning Captain by Slinton. Before that, Mouth Breather by the Jesus Lizard. Up next, we've got another more atmospheric post-hardcore song for you, Cantina by Unwound. This time we're getting up to the Pacific Northwest for this one. And after that, we're going down back to the Midwest for Yes, I Am Talking to You by Cap'n Jazz. Enjoy.

Alrighty, you just heard Yes, I Am Talking to You by Cap and Jazz. And before that was Cantina by Unwound. Up next, we have a duo of songs by Dismemberment Plan off of their seminal 1999 album, Emergency and I. It's one of my favorites. If you like these two songs, the rest of the album is also phenomenal. One of my favorites. I'd recommend giving it the whole thing a listen if you enjoy these two. Alrighty, don't touch that dial, folks.

There are times I don't know you at all, listeners. You just heard I Love a Magician by Dismemberment Plan, and before that, What Do You Want Me to Say? Both of them off of the Emergency and I album. Up next, we have our last song of the evening, Death is a Lottery by Band 68. This is a newer post-hardcore group, and I think they're really the only newer one I'm playing tonight, but it is very good. You've been listening to The Shallow, and I've been your host, DJ Funk. It's been a pleasure having you guys. Tune in next week for, I don't know what yet, but it'll be something interesting and fun. Maybe my Houston hip-hop playlist I made and have yet to actually play on air. All right, enjoy.

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3: 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That's li.me.

0: Social media is buzzing after several people mentioned seeing something
1: strange in the sky.
2: Final Man is a family of the area, so he saw something of the ordinary size.
0: She was drinking a sorry, whatever it was. Why,
3: God is after me, black and an atrophied. If I spit it, it has to be broke in like cracking teeth. The fist, a flash of heat draped across the sailor's shin, fading in, stoking up the flame before the pain avenged. I spot tempo and the light is fading like Apollo dropping bolts impatient. I never made it. Sitting still in the lake of rot, lazy thought, cracklings in the navy pot with the smith teeth. Bet she ripped it off, spitting cough. Mix it in the love potion, but Hilda above smoking. 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Burdened by what he thought was an honest mistake. Poor Sigurd, over you, he lost his head to the lake.

living in the '90s. You got a couple of kids and your wife doesn't like me. And you turn on the news and see the cycle repeating. 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

0: 'Twas the morning I stumbled upon a radio show like no other. Ah, me hearties, 'tis a show where silly music, old familiars, and interviews collide. Set sail for the shores of the peculiar with DJ John F. Spinity's That's Peculiar. Tune into KVRX every Friday morning from 8 to 9 a.m. to hear it. You never know what musical mysteries await you on the airwaves.
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corners with my shortcomings. 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Other side the floor humming underneath the vocal tones. Black as cloud, hang over your head, but that just come and go. 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

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This ecstasy and empathy, it feeling like a heavy dream. 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I can see a yard just 30 seconds till I reach.

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manifesto. The Abominous manifesto. Bob Kaufman. The Abominous manifesto. Bob Kaufman. The Cough Bomber. From the Cough Bomber to Bomb Cough. Work. Felt. Abominous join nothing but their hands or legs or other. Same. Abominous spit anti-poetry for poetic reasons in Frink. Abominous do not look at pictures painted by presidents and unemployed prime ministers. In times of national peril, abominous's reality Americans stand ready to drink themselves to death for their country. Abominous do not feel pain no matter how much it hurts. Abominous do not use the word square except when talking to square. Abominous read newspapers only to ascertain their abominability. Abominous never carry more than $50 in debt. Abominous do not write for money, they write the money itself. Abominous believe only what they dream, only after it come true. Abominous children must be reared abominably. Abominous poets, confident that the new literary form of footprintism has freed the artist without old restrictions such as the ability to read and write, desire to communicate, must be prepared to read their work at dental colleges. Bombing schools, homes for unwed mothers, homes for wed mothers, insane asylums, USO canteens, kindergartens, and county jails. Abominous never compromise their reductionary philosophy. Abominism's main function is to unite the soul with oatmeal cookies. Abominous love, love, hate, hate, drink, smoke, smokes, live lives, die deaths. Abominous writers write nothing, or they write and write. Abominous poetry, in order to be completely understood, should be eaten. Except on fast days, slow days, and mornings of execution. Abominous could be a color, they'd be green itself. They go around telling everyone to go. I'm crazy abominous, crazy unabominous, these proxy kicky tricks, you know what I'm talking about? Psychometric poets, two heads, better than none. Selling middle names to impotent personnel managers, even children, brightly wrapped candy fathers. We're on you. We're on you.

I pray to God that he flew. Flow out of way, I be moving. Spend all my dollars on music. Spend all my youth just to do it. This with the devil to chew. I pray the price of the fluent. I've been a spark of the moon. I have been carrying the torches. My parents divorced and the vibe was the truth. 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I won't fall through no more morphs. I'm here and I'm staying as long as my plan. It's left that I'm laying. Got Frank Ocean playing. No matter how I paid it and came from the basement and attics. Cooking with niggas. 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
3: You can find more information at li.me. 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

the B-roll. Running through the woods, the sweat is dripping off my earlobes, and the fox is getting closer, and the vultures, they can see you. 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

0: 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It's how I cope with the problems in my life. 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

0: could sing a song for you, I would sing a song for you. 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But my thing is words, words, words. 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In fact, you're listening to KVRX Austin, 91.7 FM, HD1 and HD2. And these words are spewed out by Nodwar, the human serviette. 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

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I've been

0: I fear losing myself, my sense of self, and my identity. I really like to show up as my full self, and not everyone that loves you is able to see you as your full self. And so that's always something that I'm conscious of, is making sure I'm a whole person, and a person I'm loving so it gets to be a whole person in the process of loving each other.
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0: 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And if you ever feel like recording a song in your house, just try it out, because if it's bad, you can throw it right in the trash.
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It's called Clay Pigeon. But anyway, we're going to do this. That's right, Roadhog did. We had a lot of requests, we're going to do it anyway. Ain't never had a lesson in his life.

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So man, enjoy yourself, it's late tonight, you think, as I would tell you, you know.

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0: 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None of the hits, all of the time.
1: Oh, hello. didn't see you there. I'm DJ Towerno, extraordinaire. Somehow, you managed to break into my house. 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

0: time. It's called All I Know. This is the second song I ever wrote for this band. So yeah, here we go.
1: Oh yeah.
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0: 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This is RuPaul Charles, honey. 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Lucky for you, you're listening to the radio station with the most charisma, uniqueness, nerve, and talent in all of Austin, Texas. 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

0: Is this thing on? Do you ever wonder what it's like to be black? 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Well, I think you do wonder. And if you do, you should tune in to Dang, I Should Write This in My Journal with me, DJ Bingo. 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
5: 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Ah! 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
0: Everybody has bad days, don't worry.
1: It's not the end of the world, there's always tomorrow.
0: You can do it.
1: I'm ready to support your next effort.
0: I'm always here for you.
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1: I'm always here for you.
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1: I'm ready to support your next effort.
0: I'm always here for you.
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0: 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We've got all Spanish tracks, so I'm going to play a few words from sponsors, and then we'll get into that.
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6: We hey, kitty girl. This is RuPaul Monday. Charles, honey. Are you ready to listen for your life? 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Lucky for you, you're listening to the radio station with the most charisma, uniqueness, nerve, and talent in all of Austin, Texas. 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

Hello again, this is DJ Arte. Happy Hispanic Heritage Month again. I have this fully Spanish playlist for you today. And so first off, we have New Love by Kirin Bauer. So we're going to play that right now.

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7: Hello, hello. Just a little reminder, you're listening to Café con Ritmo, hosted by me, DJ Arte. That Harry Styles joke sweeper was fire, right, guys? Honestly, I'm really mad about the Ticketmaster war the other day. It did not go well, guys, but it's okay. We're not seeing him. Anyways, on this playlist, we just played Lundes Das by Duck Fizz, and we're about to get into Automobile by Disco Vahia, so don't touch that dial. Stay tuned.

Hello, hello. This is unfortunately the end of Café con Ritmo. We have one more song left, Fin de Semana by Sam Vasquez. And this last one was Transcender by Vanessa Zamora. So yeah, we'll get into it. Thank you so much for tuning in. Remember, every Wednesday at 1 p.m.

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0: I'm Sydney Gish, and you're listening to KVRX Austin HD2. 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

0: Hey, where are we?
1: Don't worry.
0: No, seriously, where are we?
1: Shh! Hide! They smell good music taste!
0: Wait, I see an entrance over there!
1: Almost there! Okay, we can talk here. Welcome to the Belfry, where even you can eavesdrop on a show of the ages with DJ Sputnik on Saturdays at 3 a.m. I heard in the Belfry that they play the most vexing post-punk, ghastly gothic rock, and slam and dark and new wave. They're here! Remember, it's on KVRM!

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1: 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Mwah. I bet I've been on your mind
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I am DJ Rogue. You are listening to KBRX HDMI 1, HDMI 2, and my show is called Last of the Bugs. So, for right now, we're going to start with Don't You by Stealing Signs. And for all of you guys going through midterm week, I wish you the best of luck. You stay strong, shoulder.

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3: 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You are listening to KVRX HDMI 1, HDMI 2. And there's not much else to say. I'm sorry, guys. Midterms are really, really slamming me in this week. But you know what? It's totally okay. Because Saturday is going to come and we are going to beat UTSA at that freaking home game. And everything is going to be A-okay. For this next song, it's going to be Virginia is for Lovers. And I think I would want to go... Is that the East Coast? Sorry, guys, if my geography is completely off. But I think I would want to go towards, like, Rhode Island or Maine one day. But yeah, this is the next song.

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0: Hello, hello.
1: What's up?
2: Hydrated.
0: Hello. Hydrated. What you just heard was part two by Crystal Murray. Amazing EP, actually. I've been really excited to play that because I think everyone needs to listen to her.
1: Mm-hmm.
0: And I believe she just released a live version, which I was kind of torn on playing, but I really love this version. Both are really good. You should consider checking her out.
1: Well, anyways, I'm DJ Pizza for Breakfast.
0: I'm DJ Boy Shorts.
2: I'm DJ Do a Flip.
0: And welcome to this episode of Potluck.
1: I'm actually so excited about my picks today.
0: Low-key, me too.
2: I'm mildly excited. No, I like my picks. I just literally picked them in, like, the span of 10 minutes.
0: No, that's what I do. Have been doing lately.
1: Me, except because I knew exactly what I was playing all week.
2: It was actually easier this week.
0: Yeah, because they changed some of our rules, so we can play. They're encouraging us to play more R&B, rap, and country. And unfortunately, we're very limited on terms of rap because of Safe Harbor, or because we're not during Safe Harbor. But I will try to do my best.
1: No, definitely. I'm excited to put more R&B and rap. I was able to put a country song this week, which I'm super excited about.
0: And
2: that part. I have an R&B song that's...
0: Me too. But we all, like, wanted to take advantage of the rules. Anyway, I guess we should talk about last night.
2: We should talk about the mass healing that occurred last night.
0: We met Jesus from the Bible.
2: Fully.
0: And Allah from the Quran. And Yahweh from the Torah. Like...
2: All of the above.
0: But most people probably know her as Kalila. But oh my god, sorry, it's like, it's so good. The lighting was so good, the mic was on, like
2: that was low-key that I think the best show that I've been to at Emo's.
0: No, genuinely,
2: like, in terms of like show.
0: Mm-hmm.
1: Me feeling left out right now.
0: I know, I'm sorry.
1: No, it's all right. I mean, I've never even listened to her, I can't lie.
0: She's really good, you should. The new album. Mm-hmm. One thing I really liked that she brought up, she was like, oh, who in the crowd is here because of the new album? And I feel like with most fan bases, they kind of like hate on people who do that, who like go to shows but only know the new stuff. But I'm like, they're there anyway to support her. Yeah. And I like that dumb. She like appreciates that.
1: I think that any artist would be so happy to hear that a lot of people are there for the new album, because you don't want to be like, I don't know, like Smashing Pumpkins in 2026 or something, where you go to a show or like you play a show and your new songs are just terrible and nobody knows them, and you only get to play like two of them, like off whatever your new album is, because it's just like bad, and then you play like a song from 30 years ago and everyone goes crazy.
0: Yeah.
1: Like, that's way sadder to me than like a show full of people who only know the new album.
0: It depends.
2: I feel like that's also a thing that, like, people say a lot with, like, specifically pop artists.
1: Mm-hmm.
2: Like, oh, like, don't buy tickets if you don't know.
1: And I...
2: If you don't know this song. And, like...
0: No, yeah.
2: Low-key, I'd be supporting it sometimes.
0: It's situations based.
2: But, like, with smaller artists, it's like, why are we gatekeeping it all?
0: Yeah.
1: Sure. Yeah, maybe for, like, a Charlie XCX show or something.
2: No,
1: but
2: fully.
1: Yeah.
2: Like, if you don't know Deep Cuts, like, literally, why are you there? No shade.
1: But for like,
0: because they think she's the singer of the Apple Dance.
2: Literally. Like, that's...
0: Did you see that?
2: That, like, in that aspect, I can, like, respect when people say that, but I do agree with y'all as well.
1: We're anti-gatekeeping at KVRX.
0: But yeah, that was...
2: Because, like, with big artists...
0: With big artists,
2: it's not about gatekeeping. It's, like, about, like, actually...
0: Like people who actually appreciate it.
2: Yeah, like actually knowing.
1: No, absolutely.
2: Because you can't gatekeep Ariana Grande.
1: Yeah. Like, and it makes a show less fun if people like aren't fans.
2: Yeah.
1: And people are more likely to go to a show that they're not a fan of if it's just like the biggest artist.
2: Yeah. Especially with shows where like it's hard to get a ticket.
1: Yeah, I get it.
2: Like,
1: no.
2: Get out.
1: I support now. I understand.
0: I still remember in 2022 when I wanted to get tickets to Steve Lacy. But they sold out in like a millisecond, and I was so upset. And then, like, if you were there, you remember what that time was like.
2: I wish I
0: knew.
2: You
0: come on, come on, come on.
1: That's a new one. What about
0: No, but I always think of that one video, the guy in the car, like, staring at the window. I'll have to show you.
1: Well, anyways.
2: I'm like, which, like, three videos popped into my head of a guy in a car.
0: We're gonna commence a vibe session. A gentle vibe.
1: It's
0: oh, yeah, Atlas Sound. Wait.
1: Yeah, okay. No, so that's
0: sorry,
1: what I'm
0: we're
1: gonna
0: kind of all
1: yeah,
0: over the place right now. But, yes, I've heard the news about Atlas Sound, and I also really love this album, so I'm really excited you picked
1: so
0: it.
1: My next pick is An Orchid by Atlas Sound, off of his album. It's a solo project of Brandon Cox, who's the lead singer of Deer Hunter. And Logos is an absolute masterpiece of, like, you know, lo-fi, indie pop from the 2000s. And anyways, Brandon Cox hasn't performed solo in like almost 10 years, and news, he's back playing under Atlas Sound. I think he did one show so far, but if a tour happens, I'm right there.
0: Like, I will be there.
1: Yeah, so good. So I'm excited for y'all to hear that.
0: All right, should we get into that?
1: Absolutely.
0: All right, this is An Orchid by Atlas Sound, and you're listening to Potluck on KVRX.

0: That was...
1: Oh, wait.
0: That was...
1: There we go.
2: That was Cubicle by Slothrust, and I want to shout out one Michael Martinek from First Light Books for showing me that song. And speaking of First Light Books, I want to shout out Juliana for listening. And speaking of people listening, I want to shout out Lily for listening too. Boom.
1: Everyone is listening.
3: Hi, guys.
1: Hi.
2: Oh, and Juliana's dad, Frank. He's also listening.
3: Shout out, Frank. We appreciate it.
1: Thank you. My last song was My K by Images Band. It's these two guys from Queens. This whole album is super, super good. I'll probably be playing more of them in the future, but it was really hard for me to pick a song from them to play because I like the whole album. But yeah, it was really cool. I didn't get to see them personally, but a friend of mine does these music seminars in his apartment, and this was from a former lineup, and I always trust their taste and their lineup, so I had to check them out, and I was not disappointed.
3: That part.
1: Mm-hmm.
3: Talk about your weekend.
1: Oh, yeah, I forgot we actually do have things to talk about. Also, we should talk about adults.
2: The show
1: at some point. But my weekend was very eventful. On Friday night, I got to go again. I mentioned this last time. I got to go see Nirvana the band, the movie, which is really good. I enjoyed it much more than my first watch for some reason. and then right after that, I went to go see Los Tutanaka, and it was so good. Besides the sound issues, it was still a really great show and really awesome to see them. And I'm so glad they came down here. And then on Sunday, I was a couple feet away from Steve Buscemi and Richard Linklater during a screening of his directorial debut, Trees Lounge.
2: Which shout out Awesome Film Society.
1: Literally. And shout out Lily again for the free popcorn. But yeah, that was actually a really good movie. Like, y'all know I'm Long Island down.
3: So, the way that Crank by Slater is, like, taking over Austin because Richard Linklater was here and she's performing at Emo's tomorrow.
1: I know. It took everything out of me not to raise my hand and ask him, like, hey, like
3: Richard, should we link later?
1: He wanna love Slater. He wanna hug Slater.
3: Richard, we should.
1: Wait, he wanna love Slater. Richard, we should hug later.
3: That part.
1: That part. But yeah, I had a really fun weekend with cool movies, cool concerts.
2: It's concert season.
1: Oh yeah,
3: it really is.
2: Yeah. Like, when is Black Marble?
1: Friday.
2: One, Friday, Black Marble, Black Country, New Road, at Radio East soon. I'm super excited for Holiday Hootenanny, music festival at Radio East in December, and I'm sure there will be a million shows in between.
3: Literally. For me, we saw Killala yesterday.
1: Mm-hmm.
3: Tomorrow, I'm seeing Slater. And then a week from tomorrow, I'm seeing Adela. All in the same venue. Emo's?
2: Yeah. Emo's is kind of the best. Sometimes people hate on it, but I feel like they always have, like, the best stage stuff and lighting.
1: Like, the lighting is really good.
3: The lighting was so good yesterday.
2: And the
1: like,
2: vibes.
1: Whoever did it, I want to kiss you.
2: Because they always have, like, smoke machines in there.
3: There was low-key too much smoke yesterday.
1: No, yeah, a little bit.
3: At some parts, I was like, okay, where's she at? Like, I can't even see her. Because it was, like, backlit, so, like, if the smoke is in front of her, like, you can't see anything.
2: That's what makes her, like, an angel, though.
1: That was the whole thing.
3: That was when the lights were, like, from all around. But when it's, like, just backlit, then, like, you can't even see her silhouette.
1: It was cool. She was only a rock star. Like, she had a full band.
3: No, fully. That's what I really I respect about her is that she's simultaneously so many different things. Mm-hmm. I feel like she is like rockstar does describe her, but she's also like a powerhouse vocalist.
1: Yeah.
3: And she's like, she doesn't take herself seriously either.
1: Seriously. She's so good.
2: A lot like Yahweh.
1: Oh.
2: I don't know.
1: Talking about Yahweh Nail again. I'm really excited to see them too.
2: No, I'm talking about God.
1: God. That Yahweh. But yeah, that's a show I'm excited about. If anyone has Chanel Beads tickets they want to sell, hit me up.
3: Let us know.
1: Let us know.
3: No shade.
2: Wait, when is that show?
1: October 6th.
2: And it's already sold out?
1: Yeah.
2: Oh my goodness. I hate this city.
1: Oh yeah, Tricky is coming to Mohawk. Or like it's on Monday.
3: That's literally what I was about to say.
1: Not that one. Tricky, who frequently collaborates with Massive Attack. Oh, back to Massive Attack. Kalila, I thought she was going to cover Teardrop by Massive Attack, but she ended up just singing over the instrumental, which was still a treat. Oh, and kind of segueing into my next song, well, after DJ Duo Flips, Erica DeCassier, one of her songs played during like the pre-show playlist, and it was really magical. And also, I'm just so excited to be able to share her music on here, because it's Lifetime,
3: yes.
1: Her album that dropped last year, it's fully, I know we throw this word around, it's fully the Bible, like.
2: Is my, this is a is theology, my next song, Candyland? This is a theology radio huh? show.
3: Is my next song Candyland?
1: Yeah.
3: Also, another, like, Natanya, she's an R&B artist, like, up and coming, kind of pop and, like, electro vibes, too, I don't know. Her music is kind of hard to describe, I feel like. It's not just regular R&B, but we're both, the next two songs are taking advantage of the new Blacklist rules for R&B.
1: So, yeah.
2: And then my next song is taking advantage of the new Blacklist rules for country. It's Guy Clark, Dublin Blues, Austin Classic. If you live in Austin and don't know about Guy Clark, now's the time to learn. Well, that's kind of mean, but but in
3: sit
2: a,
3: yourself
2: in a nice
3: down
2: way.
3: And learn
2: yeah.
3: if
1: like
3: you
1: listen.
3: Please. Women's stories matter.
1: Austin stories matter. All right, we'll be right back after the break with some more awesome music. Don't change that dial.
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0: Hello.
1: What's up?
0: Also, a quick shout out to my mom and Ray, who are also listening.
1: Shout out.
2: We love you.
0: And we love your house. We've had many a function, sir.
2: Well, yes.
0: But we are in the last stretch of our show.
1: It's been such a great show today.
0: I know, actually, yeah.
1: I feel like the song choices have all been so great, and especially the whiplash between me and DJ Dua Flip songs have been
2: incredible. Literally been like making us laugh because like I keep forgetting that like the order of the songs we chose. Mm-hmm. And so every time Tavi's song ends, I'm like all peaceful. And then I'm like, oh.
0: But I say this every single time. That's what that's what we're all about here at Potluck.
2: Exactly.
1: We're all about making you sad and then making you dance and then making you contemplative. That's not a word.
2: Contemplative.
0: Contemplative.
1: Contemplative.
0: Contemplative.
1: Making you feel okay. Very different emotions for 3 minutes at a time.
2: Exactly. That is what we're about. You never know if you're gonna shed a tear, have a laugh, or start twerking,
1: or turn off the radio.
2: And. That might be that might
0: but
2: be
0: if you do that, then we're going to be the sad ones. So.
2: True.
0: I've been talking about playing Ice Age for a few weeks, but I've been keeping myself because they're like my favorites and it's a little too on the nose. But I'm very excited to play this new song. It's very, I feel like, left field of them, the tempo. This is from the last song off their new album. I forgot. It's a really long name. Oh, wait. No, it's not. For Love of Grace and the Hereafter by Ice Age.
1: Like a modern classic.
0: It's really good. I was a little skeptical because I was like, I'm a diehard fan for their older stuff and I didn't like their last album. But they surprised me.
1: It's just crazy how youthful it sounds. Like, mm-hmm. It's like, it feels like rock music that makes you want to put your windows down and drive in a tunnel or something, you know, like Perks of Being a Wallflower.
0: It's crazy because they've been doing this since like 2009, so Unk still got it. But I'm really excited to play Ice Age.
1: And then my last song is from an up-and-coming rock band who actually has 3 albums out this year, kind of like King Gizzard and the Lizard Wizard Court. Not in sound at all. It's like classic indie rock, a little bit southern, and that's Twisted Teens. They're getting a little bit of attention lately, so that should be fun.
2: Although my last song is Frost Children, KVRX classic. It's off their newest EP.
0: What's it called? Tweaker Poem?
2: Yes, but the song is Creep.
0: Creep, yes.
1: And my song is Florida Water Blues.
0: Oh, wait, and mine's True Blue. Wait, okay,
1: and,
0: wait.
1: And Creep
2: and
1: has a blue
2: album. My
1: album
2: cover's blue.
1: And me and DJ Boy Shorts
0: are both wearing blue shirts.
1: Today.
2: Yeah, and I'm wearing black, and I walked in and saw them sitting here in blue shirts, and I was like, okay, let's all wear blue and not tell DJ Dua Flip. Like,
0: next time.
1: Boom.
0: All right, thank you so much for listening. This has been Potluck on KVRX 91.7. Bye.
2: Bye.

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KBRX would like to acknowledge that our station and meeting places are on the indigenous lands of Turtle Island, the ancestral name for what now is called North America. Moreover, we would like to acknowledge the Alabama Cushata, the Caddo, the Carrizo Come Crudo,